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4: 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All right, so as we do every single week during the season, we sit down, have a lengthy conversation, get to know one of the players a little bit more, dive in beyond the X's and O's. This week, I think this is the third time I've interviewed Luke Lindenmeyer for a Cornhusker conversation, but always he's got so many layers to his story, but what a journey he's been on. Just was voted a single-digit guy, went from 44 to 8. But we wanted to play you a portion of that conversation, the Cornhusker conversation presented by Woodhouse here tonight. When did you realize that it could go from being a walk-on to something even bigger and really impactful for this program?
5: I think when Coach Holgerson got here, really, and he gave me opportunities to play more. I think it was after that USC game where I had like my first catch, my first like meaningful catch, in like the second quarter, down the middle. And the next week, Wisconsin, I had my career high like 40 something snaps, and I felt terrible the next day. First time playing that much in a game. And just him believing me and giving those opportunities was like, dang, I can do this, and lead it up into last season. It's just proof that I can do this. Let's do it again.
4: You've been an athlete, can catch the football. I know the blocking part of it has been something that you've really focused on. You've referenced a lot needing to be meaner because you're such a nice guy. How do you get meaner?
5: Well, it's like having a different personality on the field. Mm-hmm. Like in the huddle, I'm kind of like a positive guy. But like once I'm on the line, it's like I got to do this, not just for me, not just not just for me, but also for the running back to make a hole for the team to win. Like how

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1: 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Right?

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8: 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Partly cloudy tonight with a chance of scattered showers and thunderstorms in the overnight. Low of around 74. South-southeast winds gusting as high as 30 miles an hour. Tuesday, mostly sunny with a chance of scattered showers and thunderstorms in the morning, a high near 88. Mostly clear Tuesday night, a slight chance of scattered showers and thunderstorms, low of around 63. And for Wednesday, mostly sunny with a high near 80.
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Thank you. 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And this one's Summertime.

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5: 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Partly cloudy tonight with a chance of scattered showers and thunderstorms in the overnight. Low of around 74. South-southeast winds gusting as high as 30 miles an hour. Tuesday, mostly sunny with a chance of scattered showers and thunderstorms in the morning. A high near 88. Mostly clear Tuesday night. A slight chance of scattered showers and thunderstorms. Low of around 63. And for Wednesday, mostly sunny with a high near 80.
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8: I want to hear something from you. I want to hear you singing all night long. 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One, two, three. 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
3: 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Partly cloudy tonight with a chance of scattered showers and thunderstorms in the overnight. Low of around 74. South-southeast winds gusting as high as 30 miles an hour. Tuesday, mostly sunny with a chance of scattered showers and thunderstorms in the morning. A high near 88. Mostly clear Tuesday night. A slight chance of scattered showers and thunderstorms. Low of around 63. And for Wednesday, mostly sunny with a high near 80.
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3: I'll tell you what, I wrote this little love song for everybody that ever told you you weren't cool enough, weren't bright enough, weren't smart enough, weren't tall enough, weren't beautiful enough. 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I got news for you, your dreams are not too big. 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

0: I appreciate every single one of you for taking the time out of your day to make our day real today. Thank you so much.
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3: Destructive winds is just deadly.
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5: 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Fuel up, grab your favorite snacks and drinks at Jerry Sinclair on South 13th Street in Norfolk and keep your fall adventures moving. Partly cloudy for the rest of the overnight with a chance of scattered showers and thunderstorms. Low of around 74. South-southeast winds gusting as high as 30 miles an hour. Tuesday, mostly sunny with a chance of scattered showers and thunderstorms in the morning. A high near 88. Mostly clear Tuesday night. Slight chance of scattered showers and thunderstorms. Low of around 63. And for Wednesday, mostly sunny. A high near 80.
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Thank you. Bye bye. Thank you. Good evening. It's so nice to be back.

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3: Destructive winds is just deadly.
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5: 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Scattered showers and thunderstorms expected for your Tuesday. Mostly cloudy with a high topping out near 84. And scattered showers and storms again possible for tonight. Otherwise, mostly clear with a low getting down in the lower 60s.
6: 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You know that it's a little known fact that 94 Rock has the best and most classic rock in the history of mankind? It's science.
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5: 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Fall is in the air and the road is calling. Fuel up, grab your favorite snacks and drinks at Jerry Sinclair on South 13th Street in Norfolk and keep your fall adventures moving. Scattered showers and thunderstorms expected for your Tuesday, mostly cloudy with a high topping out near 84. And scattered showers and storms again possible for tonight, otherwise mostly clear with a low getting down in the lower 60s.
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0: Really? I'm missing it? 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
5: 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Scattered showers and thunderstorms expected for your Tuesday, mostly cloudy with a high topping out near 84. And scattered showers and storms again possible for tonight. Otherwise, mostly clear with a low getting down in the lower 60s.
6: 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Citizens, remain calm. Rock levels are within acceptable limits. 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

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I'm a cowboy. On a steel horse I ride. And I'll make it through this 94 rock block. Dead or alive.

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5: 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Fall weather football calls for pizza. Grab your favorite Valentino's pizza before the big game. Scattered showers and thunderstorms expected for your Tuesday. Mostly cloudy with a high topping out near 84. And scattered showers and storms again possible for tonight. Otherwise mostly clear with a low getting down in the lower 60s.
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4: 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Scattered showers and thunderstorms expected for your Tuesday, mostly cloudy with a high topping out near 84. And scattered showers and storms again possible for tonight, otherwise mostly clear with a low getting down in the lower 60s.
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5: 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Scattered showers and thunderstorms expected for your Tuesday, mostly cloudy with a high topping out near 84. And scattered showers and storms again possible for tonight, otherwise mostly clear with a low getting down in the lower 60s.
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9: There are three most common types of skin cancer. One is a squamous cell carcinoma, and there's a basal cell carcinoma, and then the one that most people also know about is the melanoma, which is the more aggressive one.
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9: And so typically, people will come to me with these after they've been biopsied by either their primary care or dermatology, and then we can talk about how do we treat this. 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
9: Absolutely. My pleasure.
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0: And now here he is, strong enough to bend records with his bare hands, able to tell tall tales in a single breath. It's Super Mookie. Yes, Super Mookie. Strange visitor from another neighborhood with powers and abilities far below those of mortal male and female people. And who, disguised as Mookie in the morning, mild-mannered disc jockey, fights a never-ending battle for truth, justice, and the pursuit of loose women.
1: 75 degrees at 6:13. Scattered storms this morning. Partly cloudy, 84 for the afternoon. Good morning. Welcome to a Tuesday. Thank you both for listening. Mookie in the Morning, Holly Rear Minute, Tea Time with the T-Man coming up. And we'll talk with Daniel Lubetsky from Shark Tank. 94 Rock.

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7: Good morning. The state of Nebraska recently accepted more than $5 million in federal grants aimed at speeding up ongoing transportation projects. The federal funds allocated to the Nebraska Department of Transportation include a $1.15 million Regional Infrastructure Accelerator grant to fund the Accelerating Critical Connections for Elevating Living in Nebraska program, $2 million through the Innovative Finance and Asset Concession Program, and $2 million awarded to the Nebraska Council Bluffs Metropolitan Area Planning Agency under the Prioritization Process Pilot Program. State officials, including Nebraska Governor Jim Pillen and Nebraska Department of Transportation Director Vicki Kramer, celebrated the funding at a press conference in Omaha on Friday. A proposed debate in Nebraska's 1st Congressional District is in doubt after the candidates disagreed over when it should happen. The Nebraska Examiner reports that Republican Congressman Mike Flood and Democratic challenger Chris Backemeyer are blaming each other for the scheduling impasse. Flood's campaign says Backemeyer rejected multiple dates for a Nebraska public media debate and wants voters to hear from the candidates before early ballots are mailed out later this month. Backemeyer said Flood declined a League of Women's Voter debate and says he's available any day in October. Mike Flood is the owner of Flood Communications, which includes this station. The high temperatures affected Nebraskans all over the state throughout the weekends, including those in Lincoln celebrating the start of college football. According to Lincoln Fire and Rescue, at least 8 people sought medical attention for heat exposure. Several people reported fainting due to the heat. Fire officials say calls picked up as the Husker football game finished Saturday afternoon. You can find more of today's news online at newschannelnebraska.com. 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
9: this fall. It'll be feeling fallish later this week. Today, a few scattered thunderstorms in the morning. Partly cloudy, 84 for the afternoon. Partly cloudy, 84 again tomorrow. But to highs in the 70s this weekend. We get that to look forward to, which is nice. Right now, 75. Holly Weir Minute. Tea time with the T-Man coming up. Next hour, we talk with Daniel Levitsky of Shark Tank. Warrant now. 94 Rock.

Hello there, I'm Ron Burgundy. You're listening to someone who thinks he's kind of a big deal. He's not. Mookie in the Morning on 94 Rock. You stay classy, Northeast Nebraska.

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1: Welcome to Holly Weird. Sandra Bullock says she's seen alien ships in the sky. Then again, she's worked with Matthew McConaughey, so it might have just been a contact time. The Odyssey extended its IMAX run until the end of the month. Unfortunately, it takes 2 months to watch the whole damn thing. Ben Affleck stars in a new commercial for Aflac. Usually when he's in something that lasts 30 seconds, it's a relationship with J-Lo.
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2: That was when we were really going through the serious part of the breakups. And, I mean, Go Your Own Way, Goldest Woman, Dreams, Never Going Back Again, Don't Stop Thinking About Tomorrow, Secondhand News, I Don't Want to Know, The Chain. They were all about trying to make it through that particular period of time.
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3: Hard to believe, T-Man, that this Friday will mark 25 years since 9/11. And I know for a lot of the Zoomers out there, that might be the first major news story that they remember. But for us older folks, what was the first major news story you remember as a child? I'm guessing it was somewhere in the early to mid 80s, you millennial.
4: Yeah. The one I can remember vividly is watching the news when we went to war with George H. Dub.
3: Oh, sure.
4: And
3: Saddam.
4: Yeah.
3: Storm. So. Yeah, I remember that well because I was prime draft age. I was like, nope, get ready to suit up, guys. Here we go. Yeah. But our military kicked their booty in about 30 minutes. So I was like, that was over with.
4: Yeah, I just remember watching the news coverage of that and being like, oh, crap, is this really happening?
3: Yeah, I mean, it was our first major war in quite some time to the point that they actually covered that at halftime of the Super Bowl that year instead of showing the halftime show, which it turned out was New Kids on the Block, so I think most of us would have rather watched the news coverage. I think for me, because I'm a little bit older there, it was Watergate and Nixon resigning. And the realization, the president could be a bad guy, but he's not a crook. I think that was where I first started working on my Nixon impression. I would entertain the family at 5 years old. I am not a crook. And then a couple of years later, I think I worked on my Jimmy Carter impression. I would just flash my teeth and say, I love peanut butter. Yeah, that's why I didn't follow a career in stand-up comedy. Then my impressions weren't the best, so... Let us know on Facebook, what was the first major news story you remember as a child?
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3: Good morning. The Columbus football team picked up a 48-14 win over Norfolk Friday night. Bishop Newman beat Norfolk Catholic 33-14, and Stanton shut out Lutheran High Northeast 76-0. On the volleyball court, Stanton makes a trip to take on Neely Oakdale. You can listen to that game live right here on 94 Rock. Also in action tonight, the Norfolk volleyball team welcomes in Lincoln Southwest, and Norfolk Catholic makes a quick trip to take on Lutheran High Northeast. The Nebraska football team is 1-0 after a 49-21 win over Ohio on Saturday afternoon. After a slow start, the Huskers outscored the Bobcats 35-8 over the final two quarters. The Huskers were led by freshman running back Jamal Rule, who finished with 122 rushing yards, two touchdowns, and a receiving touchdown, including this one as heard on the Huskers radio network.
4: Third down and one at the Ohio 10, your left hash. Shotgun snap, Calandra. Handoff up the middle. Shot out of a cannon. It's Rule into the end zone on a headlong dive. That's your dagger on opening day. Have yourself a day 2-5.
3: The performance for Rule earned him Big Ten Freshman Player of the Week honors. The Huskers now turn their focus to a Saturday evening game against Bowling Green Saturday in Lincoln. The top-ranked Nebraska volleyball team had their eyes set on another dominant weekend, but Mother Nature had different plans. The Huskers swept DePaul on Friday night, then at Wrigley Field on Sunday night. Condensation and humidity made the court unplayable for Nebraska and Missouri to finish their match, and it was suspended, and officials were unable to resume the match. The Huskers have since returned to Lincoln and will take on New Mexico on Thursday in their home opener, followed by a matchup with 21st-ranked Baylor on Friday. You can find more of today's sports online at newschannelnebraska.com. 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
2: Thank you very much. 70s at 7 coming up, and we'll talk with Daniel Lubetsky from Shark Tank, the power station now. Something like a hot, but it's actually going to be nice and cool this week. 94 Rock.

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1: Dee Snider on his feud with Paul Stanley of Kiss.
2: I don't think I'm out of line to be say that I have an opinion and that I feel that the Ace Frehley impersonator playing guitar now is an insult to fans. Paul reacted to me making a statement. Anything negative about Kiss, I mean, you know, you're not allowed to do that apparently, and decided to call me a wannabe and a buffoon, and I had to address that in an open letter to Paul, where I pretty much took him out at the knees.

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94 Rock and Mookie in the morning. I just want a new grill brush. Yeah, there's a grill brush recall in effect due to serious internal injuries. 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
1: This next song is by one of the baddest Monopoly players ever to stalk Park Place and Boardwalk. I'm talking about Bruce Springsteen. You see, back in the early 1970s, when he was a struggling musician, Bruce and his buddies would often play long games of Monopoly when they weren't working. Bruce would show up for Monopoly tournaments with arms full of colas, cakes, and candy. And he was ruthless. If someone was hungry, he was ready to deal. One cola, one hotel. A candy bar for two houses. Bruce's old pal, singer Southside Johnny Ryan, says Bruce frequently won because he had no scruples. These days, former Monopoly shark Bruce Springsteen is known as one of the most generous guys in show business.

0: Don't call him the boss, Applesauce. It's Bruce, 94 Rock, and Mookie in the morning. Our next guest, one of the bosses or one of the sharks on Shark Tank, and he has a new podcast called Build or Break. Daniel Lubetsky joins us. Good morning.
1: How are you, Mookie?
0: Excellent. Thanks for being with us. The podcast is Build or Break, and some important lessons not only in successes, but I think a lot of us assume that successful people have always been successful in every endeavor, and you have learned yourself, as well as the people you talk with, that you learn as much, if not more, from your failures than from your successes, right?
1: Yes, Mookie, it's quite the opposite, actually. Every single person that I know that has achieved a lot put themselves in uncomfortable positions, had enormous setbacks, but learned from them and kept going till they eventually figured it out. In my case, I had 10 years of failures where I was paying myself a $24,000 salary, making so many mistakes, Mookie. By the way, I love being able to say Mookie. Hi, Mookie. How are you, Mookie? Mookie.
0: You say it better than anyone has, so feel free.
1: and just the thought that I achieve with, I make the healthy snack bars.
0: Oh, yeah. Love those.
1: We built it into an iconic brand in the billions of dollars. But prior to that, we almost didn't launch it, Mookie. We almost, the year that we launched Kind, my dad had just passed away. I was really, really sad. He was like my best friend and my mentor. And I had so many setbacks, 10 years in a row, barely making ends meet. We took a vote in the team and we almost said, let's just wind things down. And we said, all right, let's give this one last chance. And before you know it, Kind worked out. But everything about Kind, every single thing, I can trace it back to the 10 years of lessons of my prior company. And same with Mark Cuban, Matthew McConaughey, Kendra Scott, Chef Jose Andres, Andrew Yang, you name it. We've interviewed the most iconic filmmakers, producers, actors, musicians. Like, the stories are sometimes heart-wrenching. Have you ever heard the group Empire of the Sun?
0: I have not. I remember the movie.
1: It's not connected, but I love that movie too. Luke Steele is the headliner there, and I interviewed him, and I'm like, you will get emotional. And by the way, on Build or Break, the podcast that we're launching tomorrow, you will hear people like you've never heard it before. You know Mr. Wonderful Kevin O'Leary? Have you ever seen him cry?
0: I have not. I've seen him make other people cry.
1: Exactly. Now we give it back to him.
0: Oh, wow. It's about time.
1: He opens up like you have no idea, and he shares his innermost secrets. And what I love about Build or Break is it creates a safe space for the most extraordinary people to talk about their not extraordinary moments. But in reflection, they are extraordinary moments because those setbacks taught them so much, like you said.
0: Well, Matthew McConaughey, I think everyone assumes that any, beauty contest or something of that nature he would enter, he would win. But he was a runner-up for Mr. Little Texas, or Little Mr. Texas, I guess. What was the story?
1: Yeah, it's an amazing story. Matthew, the interview with Matthew was just extraordinary. And he submitted to the Art of Failure Museum, which we're launching tomorrow as a celebration of taking all of these setbacks as artworks. Matthew submitted this picture of him and his little trophy for Mr. Texas. And all of his life, he thought he had won Little Mr. Texas. And then when he was writing his book, Green Lights, he looks, and in the plaque, it says runner up. And he's like, whoa, Mom, you told me that I was Mr. Texas. She's like, yes, you always are for me, Mr. Texas. But you were actually runner up. But all of his life, he believed in himself because his mom believed in him. And that gave him self-confidence. He talks in the podcast about how important it is that you develop that self-love, that self-confidence, and find the stories to tell yourself that serve you, to never give up, to take those challenges and turn them into successes, to do whatever you need to ultimately get back on the horse and figure it out.
0: Now, you were talking about how you went through 10 years of struggles before Kind Snacks really took off. One of the things that didn't work out was you had a sun-dried tomato spread. That sounds delicious. Why didn't that work out? I would eat that.
1: Oh, so many things, Mookie. Like, for example, in the Art of Failure exhibit, we show all of these products, and they're broken. And what happened is I had a, had a Stanford Law School education, and I took my savings from my summer jobs and bought this inventory, and the inventory arrived to my house broken. All of the glass jars shattered. Oh. All of the olive oil sipping through the floor because we didn't pack them properly, because we were dumb enough to not know that we should pack it properly because it's glass. And by the time I figured out those lessons, all of my savings are like sipping like the olive oil in the wooden floor in my studio apartment. And to be clear, when that happened, it was not fun. Right now, I reminisce about it. But when that happened, I sat down and I broke down and I started crying. And it was many moments like that, hundreds of moments like that. But what happens next is what matters. How do you say, all right, what did I wrong? Pack those glass jars with bubble wrap. Lesson number one. Number two, number three, number four, number five. Learn those lessons and then get back and try it again. And another of the lessons is come up with simple names. Because the brand, I thought it was going to be so funny. It was a company trying to promote peace in the Middle East. And it was called, I'm not making this up, Moshe Pupik and Ali Mishmumkins, world famous, all natural gourmet foods. I still don't know why it didn't
0: work. It
1: just
0: rolls off the tongue.
1: But guess what? From that lesson, what comes? Simple name, kind.
0: Yes.
1: Think about it.
0: Yes.
1: Complete trajectory. And I can tell you hundreds of stories like that. And we do on Build or Break. I share some of my lessons, and our incredible guests go get. Open up their kimono and then tell you that was a weird analogy.
0: Well, I was going to say figuratively, not literally, figuratively open up the kimono. And as we wrap up, you know, you talked about Kevin O'Leary and what he went through getting fired, and Matthew McConaughey being a runner up in Little Mr. Texas. What was the most surprising failure that you heard about from your guests that just blew your mind?
1: Every one of them. But what's really cool, Mookie, is that they really are not, the word failure is just also incredible. Like,
0: right.
1: Word success and failure. Stephen Bartlett, who does Diary of a CEO, talks about how failure and success are a dichotomy that dances together. And he's so right, because for you to achieve success, you need to achieve some setbacks. Let's call them failures, but you need to be comfortable being uncomfortable. You need to be comfortable falling down from the horse and then just getting back on till you can ride better and better and better, and then ride into the sun and write that movie, come up with that invention, whatever your dream is, just don't give up.
0: Terrific inspiration from people like yourself who have walked the walk, and you're talking the talk on the new podcast, Build or Break. Thank you so much, Daniel Lubetzky.
1: Thank you, Mookie. It's nice to talk to you.
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9: 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And today we're talking about skin cancer.
10: There are three most common types of skin cancer. One is a squamous cell carcinoma, and there's a basal cell carcinoma, and then the one that most people also know about is the melanoma, which is the more aggressive one.
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10: The same day.
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10: Absolutely. My pleasure.
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11: Good morning. The state of Nebraska recently accepted more than $5 million in federal grants aimed at speeding up ongoing transportation projects. The federal funds allocated to the Nebraska Department of Transportation include a $1.15 million Regional Infrastructure Accelerator grant to fund the Accelerating Critical Connections for Elevating Living in Nebraska program, $2 million through the Innovative Finance and Asset Concession program, and $2 million awarded to the Nebraska Council Bluffs Metropolitan Area Planning Agency under the Prioritization Process Pilot Program. State officials, including Nebraska Governor Jim Pillen and Nebraska Department of Transportation Director Vicki Kramer, celebrated the funding at a press conference in Omaha on Friday. A proposed debate in Nebraska's 1st Congressional District is in doubt after the candidates disagreed over when it should happen. The Nebraska Examiner reports that Republican Congressman Mike Flood and Democratic challenger Chris Backemeyer are blaming each other for the scheduling impasse. Flood's campaign says Backemeyer rejected multiple dates for a Nebraska public media debate and wants voters to hear from the candidates before early ballots are mailed out later this month. Backemeyer said Flood declined a League of Women's Voter debate and says he's available any day in October. Mike Flood is the owner of Flood Communications, which includes this station. The high temperatures affected Nebraskans all over the state throughout the weekends, including those in Lincoln celebrating the start of college football. According to Lincoln Fire and Rescue, at least 8 people sought medical attention for heat exposure. Several people reported fainting due to the heat. Fire officials say calls picked up as the Husker football game finished Saturday afternoon. You can find more of today's news online at newschannelnebraska.com. From the NCN Newsroom, I'm Brandon Shanahan.
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0: 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Keyword wet this morning with some scattered showers and thunderstorms, but high of 84 and partly cloudy for the afternoon, low of 61 tonight, partly cloudy and 84 again tomorrow. Currently 74.

0: 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Don't you ever, you can never get out of here.
1: Welcome to Holly Weird. Sandra Bullock says she's seen alien ships in the sky. Then again, she's worked with Matthew McConaughey, so it might have just been a contact time. The Odyssey extended its IMAX run until the end of the month. Unfortunately, it takes 2 months to watch the whole damn thing. Ben Affleck stars in a new commercial for Aflac. Usually when he's in something that lasts 30 seconds, it's a relationship with J-Lo.
0: 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This has been the Holly Weird Minute, 94 Rock.

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1: You remember Leonard Skinner? He got tomaine poisoning
2: after dinner.
3: That's where I heard the name from. The scene was, a door would blow open. Nobody's there. What the hell is it? That's Leonard Skinner. And start laughing. The dangest thing happened. A year and a half later, Gary got Leonard Skinner as a gym coach. And he was making him cut their hair. And here we were trying to be rock legends, see? Ronnie decided it was time to change the name. So when we were thinking of names, I said, Leonard Skinner. They said, where? I said, no, Leonard Skinner. They said, where, Bob? Name of the band. And everybody just bust out laughing. And Ronnie said, by God, that's it.

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Remember, he's Mr. Healthy Husker.

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8: Good morning. The Columbus football team picked up a 48-14 win over Norfolk Friday night. Bishop Newman beat Norfolk Catholic 33-14. And Stanton shut out Lutheran High Northeast 76-0. On the volleyball court, Stanton makes a trip to take on Neely Oakdale. You can listen to that game live right here on 94 Rock. Also in action tonight, the Norfolk volleyball team welcomes in Lincoln Southwest, and Norfolk Catholic makes a quick trip to take on Lutheran High Northeast. The Nebraska football team is 1-0 after a 49-21 win over Ohio on Saturday afternoon. After a slow start, the Huskers outscored the Bobcats 35-8 over the final two quarters. The Huskers were led by freshman running back Jamal Rule, who finished with 122 rushing yards, two touchdowns, and a receiving touchdown, including this one as heard on the Huskers radio network.
9: Third down and one at the Ohio 10, your left hash. Shotgun snap, Calandra. Handoff up the middle. Shot out of a cannon. It's Rule into the end zone on a headlong dive. That's your dagger on opening day. Have yourself a day 2-5.
8: The performance for Rule earned him Big Ten Freshman Player of the Week honors. The Huskers now turn their focus to a Saturday evening game against Bowling Green Saturday in Lincoln. The top-ranked Nebraska volleyball team had their eyes set on another dominant weekend, but Mother Nature had different plans. The Huskers swept DePaul on Friday night, then at Wrigley Field on Sunday night. Condensation and humidity made the court unplayable for Nebraska and Missouri to finish their match, and it was suspended, and officials were unable to resume the match. The Huskers have since returned to Lincoln and will take on New Mexico on Thursday in their home opener, followed by a matchup with 21st-ranked Baylor on Friday. You can find more of today's sports online at newschannelnebraska.com. 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
10: This is the story of time long ago, a time of myth and legend, when the ancient gods were petty and cruel, and they plagued mankind with suffering. Only one man dared to challenge their power, Mookie. But wherever there was evil, wherever an innocent would suffer, there would be Mookie in the Morning on 94 Rock.

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1: You named Van Halen Van Halen. Why did you do that?
2: Well, I think the original name that they wanted was Rat Salad, which was the name of a Black Sabbath song at some point in the early 70s.
1: It would have been like a Black Sabbath tribute band or something.
2: Well, let's make something that's going to have some longevity to it that has a little bit of shadow and a little mystery. You're not sure what a Van Halen is. It's like Santana. That could be the name of a place. It could be the name of a person.
1: Right, but didn't that give the boys, didn't they give the Van Halen brothers a little too much power in the band, like that they had the name? You know what I mean? I'm surprised you went with that. Why not Roth?
2: Single syllables never swing.

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1: John Lennon talks about helping David Bowie with the song, Fame.
2: So he's fiddling around. He writes them in the studio. Now he goes in about four words and a few guys and starts laying down this stuff. And he has virtually nothing. He's making it up in the studio. So I just contributed whatever I contributed, you know, like backwards piano and a couple of things like repeat of Fame. And then we needed a middle eight, so we took some Stevie Wonder middle eight and did it backwards, you know, and we made a record out of it, right?

Rocking the Big Red, 94 Rocking Mookie in the morning. If you're having a birthday today, have a happy one. You share it with Bernie Sanders turning 85. Or as they call 85 these days, prime presidential age.

0: time for some morning tea with Mookie and the T-Man.
1: This is it, baby, the show.
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2: It's another real holiday, T-Man, National Truck Driver Appreciation Week. So we're asking on Facebook, what's the best truck driver movie? There are more than I realized there. Of course, Smokey and the Bandit. You can pick Smokey and the Bandit 2 or 3. No one's picking 3. That was awful. There was no Bandit. Burt Reynolds wasn't in Smokey and the Bandit Part 3. What was the point? Maximum Overdrive, the Stephen King movie where all of the machines come alive, including that scary truck with the goblin face on the front. Convoy, the one that inspired the song, or I think the song came first, then the movie. Either way, Mad Max, Fury Road. You could probably throw Road Warrior in there, too. They had a big truck in that one. Big Trouble in Little China with Kurt Russell. Every Which Way But Loose with Clint Eastwood and the Orangutan. Right Turn Clad. Joyride with Paul Walker, the horror movie where the truck driver is chasing them and calling them on the CB. Candy cane. You ever see Joyride?
3: I don't think so.
2: Oh, man, what a movie. Oh, it's so good, so good. Yeah, there are a couple of dudes, college age, are driving cross country, and they get a CB radio in their car, and they decide to play a prank on a trucker, and everything goes horribly wrong. Black Dog, starring Patrick Swayze, Meatloaf, and Randy Travis. How about that for a cast? And another great Kurt Russell movie, Breakdown, where he and his wife have, you guess it, a breakdown. Their car breaks down on the side of the road, and a trucker stops by to help, or so they think, and winds up kidnapping the wife, and Kurt Russell has to chase him down. Great flick. So, best truck driver movie, and go.
3: I'm going to go with one you didn't have on the list.
2: Oh, yeah?
3: And that's Pee-wee's Big Adventure. I don't know if you remember this, but...
2: That's right. Large Marge!
3: Large Marge came in a big truck and scared the crap out of him. I said,
2: That when she makes that face, that traumatized a lot of young people. But, oh, yes. Good old Large Marge. I mean, it's hard not to pick Smokey and the Bandit. That movie coming up on its 50th anniversary next year, if you can believe it. But
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2: Still eminently rewatchable with the legendary Jackie Gleason as Sheriff Buford T. Justice. I'm going to barbecue your candy. Hilarious. Love that snowman, Jerry Reed, Flash the dog, and Sally Field. Hello. So let us know on Facebook on National Truck Driver Appreciation Week. What's the best truck driver movie?
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10: Good morning. The state of Nebraska recently accepted more than $5 million in federal grants aimed at speeding up ongoing transportation projects. The federal funds allocated to the Nebraska Department of Transportation include a $1.15 million Regional Infrastructure Accelerator Grant to fund the Accelerating Critical Connections for Elevating Living in Nebraska program, $2 million through the Innovative Finance and Asset Concession Program, and $2 million awarded to the Nebraska Council Bluffs Metropolitan Area Planning Agency under the Prioritization Process Pilot Program. State officials, including Nebraska Governor Jim Pillen and Nebraska Department of Transportation Director Vicki Kramer, celebrated the funding at a press conference in Omaha on Friday. A proposed debate in Nebraska's 1st Congressional District is in doubt after the candidates disagreed over when it should happen. The Nebraska Examiner reports that Republican Congressman Mike Flood and Democratic challenger Chris Backemeyer are blaming each other for the scheduling impasse. Flood's campaign says Backemeyer rejected multiple dates for a Nebraska public media debate and wants voters to hear from the candidates before early ballots are mailed out later this month. Backemeyer said Flood declined a League of Women's Voter debate and says he's available any day in October. Mike Flood is the owner of Flood Communications, which includes this station. The high temperatures affected Nebraskans all over the state throughout the weekends, including those in Lincoln celebrating the start of college football. According to Lincoln Fire and Rescue, at least 8 people sought medical attention for heat exposure. Several people reported fainting due to the heat. Fire officials say calls picked up as the Husker football game finished Saturday afternoon. You can find more of today's news online at newschannelnebraska.com. From the NCN Newsroom, I'm Brandon Shanahan.
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2: 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Your lawn needs a little moisture. Some scattered showers and thunderstorms this morning. Partly cloudy, 84 for the afternoon. Low of 61 tonight. Partly cloudy, 84 tomorrow. Currently 75.

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1: Once you enter, you can never get out of here. 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
2: Sandra Bullock says she's seen alien ships in the sky. Then again, she's worked with Matthew McConaughey, so it might have just been a contact time. The Odyssey extended its IMAX run until the end of the month. Unfortunately, it takes 2 months to watch the whole damn thing. Ben Affleck stars in a new commercial for Aflac. Usually when he's in something that lasts 30 seconds, it's a relationship with J-Lo.

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1: Do you know that this song was recorded as a bonus throwaway track for this album? I got my mind set on you. And having all of George Harrison's rock star friends on it was a total accident. It all started when George had dinner with Jeff Lynne and Roy Orbison, and he asked Jeff to help him record the extra song. Then Roy Orbison asked if he could come along and listen, and George called Bob Dylan to use his home studio. Finally, when George picked up a guitar he needed that was at Tom Petty's house, Tom said, "I'm coming along too." And because everyone couldn't help themselves and they all ended up on the track, the label said, "We're not giving this away as a bonus track." So they booked 9 more days in the studio.

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8: Good morning. The Columbus football team picked up a 48-14 win over Norfolk Friday night. Bishop Newman beat Norfolk Catholic 33-14, and Stanton shut out Lutheran High Northeast 76-0. On the volleyball court, Stanton makes a trip to take on Neely Oakdale. You can listen to that game live right here on 94 Rock. Also in action tonight, the Norfolk volleyball team welcomes in Lincoln Southwest, and Norfolk Catholic makes a quick trip to take on Lutheran High Northeast. The Nebraska football team is 1-0 after a 49-21 win over Ohio on Saturday afternoon. After a slow start, the Huskers outscored the Bobcats 35-8 over the final two quarters. The Huskers were led by freshman running back Jamal Rule, who finished with 122 rushing yards, two touchdowns, and a receiving touchdown, including this one as heard on the Huskers radio network.
9: Third down and one at the Ohio 10, your left hash. Shotgun snap, Calandra, handoff up the middle. Shot out of a cannon, it's Rule! Into the end zone on a headlong dive! That's your dagger on opening day! Have yourself a day 2-5!
8: The performance for Rule earned him Big Ten Freshman Player of the Week honors. The Huskers now turn their focus to a Saturday evening game against Bowling Green Saturday in Lincoln. The top-ranked Nebraska volleyball team had their eyes set on another dominant weekend, but Mother Nature had different plans. The Huskers swept DePaul on Friday night, then at Wrigley Field on Sunday night. Condensation and humidity made the court unplayable for Nebraska and Missouri to finish their match, and it was suspended, and officials were unable to resume the match. The Huskers have since returned to Lincoln and will take on New Mexico on Thursday in their home opener, followed by a matchup with 21st-ranked Baylor on Friday. You can find more of today's sports online at newschannelnebraska.com. 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
0: 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Pretty terrific Taco Tuesday, partly cloudy, 84, low of 61 tonight. A happy hump day tomorrow, partly cloudy and 84 again for Wednesday. 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They've got you covered.
9: 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We have terminated the commercials here on 94 Rock. 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
1: I'm pleased to be joined today on Faith Health Inside Look by Dr. Justin Oltman with Faith Health Ear, Nose, and Throat. And today we're talking about skin cancer.
2: There are three most common types of skin cancer. One is a squamous cell carcinoma, and there's a basal cell carcinoma, and then the one that most people also know about is the melanoma, which is the more aggressive one.
3: Yeah.
2: And so typically people will come to me with these after they've been biopsied by either their primary care or dermatology, and then we can talk about how do we treat this. And most commonly it's done with excising this. Mm-hmm. We can often excise these in our clinic and then kind of use the surrounding skin as ways to close this in the most cosmetic way possible.
3: Sure.
2: And same day.
1: Thanks for being here today.
2: Absolutely. My pleasure.
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0: 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Grab your favorite Valentino's pizza before the big game. It's going to be feeling like football weather by the end of the week. Today, partly cloudy, 84, low 61 tonight. Partly cloudy, 84 tomorrow. Highs only in the low 70s this coming weekend. Looking forward to it. Right now, 79. 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

0: hours cruising out of that 94 Rock Block, brought to you by Runza. 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
3: 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Partly sunny, 84 today. Low 61 tonight. Partly sunny, 84 again tomorrow. Right now, 81. 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

one constant through all the years, Ray. 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America's rolled by like an army of steamrollers. 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If you build a 94 rock block, they will come.

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1: 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And today we're talking about skin cancer.
2: There are three most common types of skin cancer. One is a squamous cell carcinoma, and there's a basal cell carcinoma, and then the one that most people also know about is the melanoma, which is the more aggressive one.
1: Yeah.
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2: Absolutely. My pleasure.
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4: Good afternoon. The University of Nebraska is facing similar challenges to other colleges and universities all over the country in seeing fewer students on campus, but new data shows that there is one bright spot. Data released by the university earlier today show that there were just shy of 8,000 first-time freshmen across the University of Nebraska system. That's up slightly from last year. Overall, though, there are fewer students enrolled total, just under 49,000, down 1% from 2025. University officials say they saw large declines in international students and grad students, which NU President Dr. Jeffrey Gold says reflect a reduction in federal research funding. College officials say credit hours remain strong, which they say shows the students that are on campus are trying to take more courses to try to graduate faster. Roadwork is expected to begin tomorrow on Norfolk Avenue and several other city streets as part of Norfolk's 2026 Milling and Overlay Project. Milling will begin near 14th Street and Norfolk Avenue and move west to 27th Street. The work was previously delayed by rain and equipment issues. Overlaying paving will also begin tomorrow on Brosh Avenue from 7th Street to 5th Street and on 5th Street from Brosh Avenue to Prospect Avenue, weather permitting. A proposed debate in Nebraska's 1st Congressional District is in doubt after the candidates disagreed on when it should happen. The Nebraska Examiner reports that Republican Congressman Mike Flood and Democratic challenger Chris Backemeyer are blaming each other for the scheduling impasse. Flood's campaign says Backemeyer rejected multiple dates for a Nebraska public media debate and wants voters to hear from the candidates before early ballots are mailed out later this month. Backemeyer says that Flood declined a League of Women Voters debate and says he's available any day in October. Mike Flood is the owner of Flood Communications, which includes this station. You can find more of today's news online at newschannelnebraska.com. 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
0: 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Highs are going to reach 83 this afternoon. Scattered rain chances throughout the day and this evening. Overnight lows will fall to around 62. For tomorrow, sunny, a little cooler. Highs near 80 for your Thursday. Sunny and 81. News and weather anytime online at 94rock.fm.
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was making his name into a symbol. Michael Jackson was making time with Elvis's daughter. Tommy Lee was busy making movies with his wife. And these bands were making great music. The 90s at noon. 94 Rock.

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0: Your car, heart, lumber, hairy chest song. Rockin' the Duckin' with Alone Again there on 94 Rock. 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
0: 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Scattered showers out there. Highs are going to reach 83. We'll see scattered showers tonight as well. Lows fall to around 62. For your Wednesday tomorrow, sunny, a little cooler, highs near 80 and breezy as well. 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

Saw the gasoline prices hit a Labor Day record, and not a good one over the weekend. You know, nothing honors the American worker like making him take out a small business loan to fill up your Silverado, right? Here's Def Leppard on 94 Rock.

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1: We got some nasty weather heading our way. 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
4: Destructive winds is just deadly.
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0: 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Tonight, scattered showers possible. Overnight lows dip down to 62. Tomorrow looks like the pick of the midweek forecast. Sunshine returns. Highs are going to reach 80. Wednesday night, cooler. Lows around 54. Sunny and mild on Thursday, 81. Then Friday turns up the warm temperatures. Highs get up to near 90 degrees. 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

In the news today, a Scottish woman says her doctor removed a tear duct instead of a tumor. Now, the good news is at least it means she can't just sit around crying about it all day. 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

Coming up a little later on, it's a volleyball triangular high school. 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
1: I'm pleased to be joined today on Faith Health Inside Look by Dr. Justin Oltman with Faith Health Ear, Nose, and Throat. And today we're talking about skin cancer.
2: There are three most common types of skin cancer. One is a squamous cell carcinoma, and there's a basal cell carcinoma, and then the one that most people also know about is the melanoma, which is the more aggressive one.
1: Yeah.
2: And so typically people will come to me with these after they've been biopsied by either their primary care or dermatology, and then we can talk about how do we treat this. 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
1: Thanks for being here today.
2: Absolutely. My pleasure.
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11: 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Tonight, scattered chances of rain, mainly between 8 or after midnight. Tomorrow, sunny and cooler, breezy at times, highs near 80 degrees. 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

Husker Volleyball back in action. This Thursday, they take on New Mexico. 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

Stern. He played Marv on Home Alone. He's the one that got hit by an iron, I think. He'll talk to him about Home Alone and other things going on in his life tomorrow morning on 94 Rock. Mookie in the morning.

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0: That's your Carhartt Lumber Hairy Chest song. Wrapping up that 94 Rock Block with Bon Jovi's Bed of Roses. That Rock Block brought to you by Runza. If you haven't tried those popcorn chicken saucy nugs yet, they're sauced and tossed in your choice of three delicious flavors. Swing in today, Runza. They make nugs better. They make everything better.
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0: 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Tonight brings just a small chance of rain. Closer to midnight, lows fall to around 62. Tomorrow, sunny, a little cooler, highs near 80. Thursday, sunny and 81. Friday, warm and breezy, highs near 90. Back into the music with an Abe Electric 94 Rock Block.
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7: Good afternoon. The University of Nebraska is facing similar challenges to other colleges and universities all over the country in seeing fewer students on campus, but new data shows that there is one bright spot. Data released by the university earlier today show that there were just shy of 8,000 first-time freshmen across the University of Nebraska system. That's up slightly from last year. Overall, though, there are fewer students enrolled total, just under 49,000, down 1% from 2025. University officials say they saw large declines in international students and grad students, which NU President Dr. Jeffrey Gold says reflect a reduction in federal research funding. College officials say credit hours remain strong, which they say shows the students that are on campus are trying to take more courses to try to graduate faster. Roadwork is expected to begin tomorrow on Norfolk Avenue and several other city streets as part of Norfolk's 2026 Milling and Overlay Project. Milling will begin near 14th Street and Norfolk Avenue and move west to 27th Street. The work was previously delayed by rain and equipment issues. Overlaying paving will also begin tomorrow on Brosh Avenue from 7th Street to 5th Street and on 5th Street from Brosh Avenue to Prospect Avenue, weather permitting. A proposed debate in Nebraska's 1st Congressional District is in doubt after the candidates disagreed on when it should happen. The Nebraska Examiner reports that Republican Congressman Mike Flood and Democratic challenger Chris Backemeyer are blaming each other for the scheduling impasse. Flood's campaign says Backemeyer rejected multiple dates for a Nebraska public media debate and wants voters to hear from the candidates before early ballots are mailed out later this month. Backemeyer says that Flood declined a League of Women Voters debate and says he's available any day in October. Mike Flood is the owner of Flood Communications, which includes this station. You can find more of today's news online at newschannelnebraska.com from the NCN Newsroom.

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1: I'm pleased to be joined today on Faith Health Inside Look by Dr. Justin Oltman with Faith Health Ear, Nose, and Throat. And today we're talking about skin cancer.
2: There are three most common types of skin cancer. One is a squamous cell carcinoma, and there's a basal cell carcinoma, and then the one that most people also know about is the melanoma, which is the more aggressive one.
1: Yeah.
2: And so typically people will come to me with these after they've been biopsied by either their primary care or dermatology, and then we can talk about how do we treat this. 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
1: Sure.
2: The same day.
1: Thanks for being here today.
2: Absolutely. My pleasure.
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0: The 94 Rock pregame continues as we are joined by PAC Cassie Tucker and APRN Adam Dedeker from Faith Health Orthopedics. Thanks for joining us.
1: Thanks for having us.
0: And of course, when it comes to high school and college athletes and their health, one of the first things that comes to mind are rotator cuff injuries. You hear that term all the time. What exactly is the rotator cuff and why is it so important for athletes?
2: The rotator cuff is a group of four muscles. So it is the supraspinatus, infraspinatus, subscapularis, and then the teres minor. So those muscles are responsible for your range of motion and your stability and like your overhead strength in the shoulder.
0: And how did these sports injuries, you know, in baseball, football, basketball, happen to the rotator cuff?
1: These are usually contact injuries that happen from hyperextending the shoulder, you know, for example, like in football, tackling someone, or basketball, getting your arm tangled up with someone. So usually just a hyperextension type injury to the shoulder.
0: Now, when someone tears a rotator cuff, what are the treatment options and will they be able to return to sports after that treatment?
2: So if they have a rotator cuff tear, we look at it if it's like a partial thickness tear or a full thickness tear. With partial thickness tears, sometimes we can treat those conservatively with physical therapy to rehab the shoulder. With a full thickness rotator cuff tear, we do have to do surgery to repair the rotator cuff. And then they go through some extensive physical therapy to rehab it. And then once everything is recovered, they will be able to return to sports.
0: What about preventive medicine? Are there any exercises or anything that athletes can do to strengthen that area, the shoulder and the rotator cuff, to prevent those injuries?
1: There are. They can do weight training exercises to strengthen those muscles. They can also work on stretching to keep the flexibility in the shoulder. But the biggest thing is keeping it strong.
0: Obviously, knee injuries are foremost on the minds of a lot of athletes, especially ACL and meniscus tears. Those are often career-ending. What puts these athletes at the highest risk for those kind of injuries?
2: So typically, those injuries happen with like running and jumping injuries when there's like sudden movements and deceleration, or when they are like pivoting and changing directions really quickly.
0: And have there been advancements in knee surgery or rehab that have made recovery faster and more effective once they have experienced these injuries?
1: There have. We use bone grafting in the procedure now to help the healing of the graft to make things nice and strong for these athletes. And the rehab has been modified over the years to get people back to surgery or get back to activity, usually within 8 or 9 months.
0: And what's the difference between just a minor knee strain and something more serious that requires medical attention, surgery, things of that nature?
2: If a athlete was to strain their knee, typically their symptoms will improve within like 24, 48 hours, where they may have just like pinched some tissue in there, pinched the meniscus. They didn't actually tear anything. When there's actually a tear to the tissue, like the ACL or the meniscus, that pain is not going to improve and they're going to continue to have issues. Also with a major injury, you typically have a lot more swelling than just with a minor injury.
0: They always talk about stretching before you practice or play. How important is that and proper conditioning in general in preventing knee injuries?
1: It's very important. When the muscles aren't stretched, when they're tight, or when the muscles are tired from activity, it puts you at a much higher risk for an injury. So keeping those muscles strong and stretched out is very helpful to prevent the injuries.
0: Of course, once an athlete is treated for injuries of these types, they're thinking, how soon can I get back on the playing field? What's the typical recovery timeline for something serious like a rotator cuff?

0: doesn't always jibe with the next season. Is there anything that athletes can do to speed up their recovery without risking further injury?
1: Yeah, there's a few things. You know, first of all, just staying in good shape and keeping the muscles strong, and also playing different sports and using different muscles. If the athletes, you know, focus on one sport and really do the same repetitive motions over and over again, it puts them at a higher risk for certain injuries, especially with rotator cuffs. So I encourage kids to play multiple sports and get out and do a lot of things and just stay healthy and strong.
0: And, of course, you know, physical challenges aren't just the only thing to keep in mind when recovering from a major injury. How do you also balance that with the mental challenges?
2: Yeah, a lot of these injuries can be quite devastating for the athletes. So I think it's very important to have a good support system around you. Kind of understanding that this injury is temporary, and with, you know, therapy and surgery, you'll be able to fully recover and get back to the activities you like to do. Also, like remaining an active member of the team. So even if you can't play, going to practices there, you know, with your teammates, supporting them and, you know, talking to them about your feelings and your concerns, just setting goals of kind of where you want to be once you're all the way recovered from this injury.
0: And finally, what would you say is the biggest piece of advice you give to young athletes so they can stay healthy in the game and avoid these injuries as much as possible and stay healthy as long as possible?
1: Yeah, like I said before, you know, getting out and doing lots of different sports, you know, don't just focus on one thing. You know, really work hard on keeping your body strong and healthy, and get out there and have fun. You know, it's a game, so go out there and enjoy it. Don't take it too serious. And if an injury does come up, if you're in a good state of mind, you'll probably recover a little bit better. So get out there and have fun.
0: PAC Cassie Tucker, APRN Adam Dedeker from Faith Health Orthopedics. Thank you so much for your time and your knowledge today.
1: Awesome. Thank you.
2: Thanks for having us.
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7: Nicely done.
6: Thank you.
7: Hey, Cornhusker conversation this week. Had a chance to chat with Donovan Jones, single-digit guy, wearing one of those guys wearing number 8. So I was going to tell this story on the air. It just didn't work out. But Deshaun Singleton was standing down there. He was the guy wearing 8 last year. And he said that I asked him how proud he is that Donovan was wearing number 8, being that Deshaun was one of the leaders of the secondary last year. He goes, oh, man, I'm so proud. But there's 2 of them now, and both of them texted me when they got announced. So both Luke and Donovan texting Deshaun. So we'll hear Donovan's perspective of that on this week's Cornhusker Conversation presented by Woodhouse.
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7: 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We'll have the blitz. So 2 hours tomorrow here. And then that's it for us for the week before,
6: yes,
7: Husker game day.
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